0: Perfecto, entonces tengo que. Fifteen point attending call. I've been holding for a little while. It's about 20 minutes cold, and RC waited 20 minutes to call. It's for 199 Cappuccino Drive, number 4. There were sounds of 0415 when they were landline with the call taker, but they were advising their husband was yelling at them. Nothing physical. She then stated that she didn't want anybody to come out. Do you want a welfare check, or can I just close it?
1: Or I thought that was for 50. I'll defer that to Melbourne. I'll handle that call.
0: 10-4. She called earlier as well, didn't give the apartment number. She was calling about a trailer with a bunch of vehicles on the back of it. We left a voicemail for her. She called from a different number this time and was calling about a 415 with her husband.
1: 10-4. Have we been able to make a match?
0: Affirm. It's Teresa Malari. She's 1031A valid. She has a couple AKAs. No history at the address for apartment number 4. Just her calling earlier for that vehicle issue. UTL, any husband, there's no return in any of the other calls.
1: 10-4.
2: 6-1, you can attach me. 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

0: 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He recently got injured, and his neighbor stated he was going to end up having his vehicle towed.
1: So which way? Can you let it pan for now? We're going to be 10-7 on a detail.
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0: 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The mail half is gone. We're talking to extra code 4.
1: 62 copy, mail half is gone. 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

0: Oh, sorry, here's Cover Wolf for Chess. 508 Myrtle Street, 508 Myrtle Street. It's in the area of, called in my one residence. BFA early 30s, green jacket, dark pants, carrying bags, walking around the neighborhood all day and talking to herself. Hope he wants her checked. He's concerned for children.
1: Sorry, what's happening?
0: Oh, 714.

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0: Do you know if Caltrans, the lights are out at Kalian 1?
1: Okay. Are they out black or are they flashing red?
0: Out black.
1: Okay.

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1: We can't do that. It's going to close out with that correct type code.
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1: 2 Charles 30 logo.
0: Go ahead.
1: 25 264 Tanika morning.
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0: Both turn 25 and die. That fourth and king, disturbance call. We haven't gotten any calls back, and just that one caller. Do you want me to close out or send somebody later?
1: You can close it out. The 900 units are going to do a station check where they pass through San Francisco.
0: I'll copy that.

0: Johnny, yeah, 3-2-1. Apologies, can you put me back on the last call? I'll just add some notes.
1: This one is from.

0: 12/76.
1: Go ahead.
0: The lights you're working on, Killian. How are we now?
1: 10-4. I was trying to advise you earlier that there was a power outage with PG&E. So they're aware already, but I'll close up the call.
0: Thank you.

0: 10.
1: Wrong.
0: Just be advised that a request for the census from Lieutenant Freitas is not him.
1: I definitely figured. I'll put that note in there. Thank you.

0: 1251 and K52 theft report. Maybe for the Good Living Inn, 1562, I'll come in around number 103. Number 103 is where the RP is. It's a guest at this location that supposedly lost his phone and his wallet, but they're still pinging to this location somewhere in the hotel. He states he can't file it online and needs help, and he'll be in his room for contact break. I spoke with the front desk. He was in a verbal 415 with the front desk claiming that he had his items taken. According to the front desk rep, he's since been dispersed back to his room. I have his possible return when you're ready with some, I guess, details that are a little bit concerning.
1: Sorry.
0: I'm assuming this is him. The front desk wasn't able to give me his date of birth, but based off the descriptors, it's possibly a match. He is 1031. He's the restrained party in a served emergency gun violence order, and the restrained party is actually going to be San Mateo PD. He does have a county record. Two are on file. One coming back record not on file. Second one for H&S charges, 23152, B647F, and multiple for the same. He does have weapons registered to him, and suspend or revoke jail return to post office unclaimed with service of M. Mary. His name is William McKeever. I'm not sure if you guys are familiar with him.
1: We copy. You can assign to 52. You're about to log on.
0: 10-4.

0: 30 beans, I'm paying a BOL for a reckless driver via CHP for La Honda Road and Skyline. La Honda crossed the Skyline. It's a 23103 vehicle, last seen 3 ago. It's a silver Porsche SUV, unknown license plate. It's going eastbound on 84, just east of 35. Speeding at 100 miles an hour, ran through a stop sign and nearly hit a biker.
1: Copy.

0: 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Can I have you handle an auto burger report via 1021?
1: Sure.
0: Been pending for about 3 hours. RP wants just a phone call. They live in Redwood City and they're no longer on scene, but unknown subject broke into their vehicle and it was parked at the Brisma open space.
1: Now, you just confirmed this was 3 hours ago?
0: Hey, firm. We had all those calls on the board. This is not really a priority at the moment, so that's why I was holding. He called in 3 hours ago. It happened at 8 o'clock this morning.
1: Yeah, I mean,

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0: County Patrol, K52, 1029, please.
1: Is it for McKeever William, born in 86?
0: That's affirmed. If there's nothing different from what you gave us earlier.
1: Full DOB is 818 of 86, and then the DL number that I found was David 449-6944.
0: It's all verbal. Same birthday.
1: The return I gave you earlier is the same.
0: Okay. Thank you.

0: If it is, just give me another code four.
1: Oh, sure. We're code four.
0: That's all for me now.

0: County 31 case number.
1: Confirming that was 51.
0: Charles, 71.
1: Charles, 71. Case number is 8085.
0: All right.

0: Jimmy Charles 53.
1: Charles 53, go ahead.
0: I need a case number for a lost property.
1: A firm case number is going to be 8086-8086 at 1620 hours.
0: Copy, thank you.

0: 1276 and 1183. 1183 with fire medics are out, North Cabrillo Highway at Coronado, North Cabrillo, Coronado. It's a two-vehicle TA. So far, I don't have any further, and we're updating CHP.
1: Sam 70, code 3 is authorized.
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1: 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I still don't have any specific station info or vehicles.
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0: And coaching, as far as advising that it's going to be a black Toyota SUV versus a white Ford pickup, the two vehicles are off to the side of the road and all occupants are out of the vehicle. They're advising that it was a low-speed collision.
1: Anyone work out here?
2: Sam 70, we can reduce.
0: Sam 70, I copy. You can reduce.

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1: Good.
0: Scenario 415 in the parking lot of the CVS, 1324 San Carlos Ave. We're trying to get further. We got a loud 415 in the background, something about someone's vehicle being towed. I also have action calling in a couple private properties, so I'll try to figure out what's going on.
1: Two guys.
0: 51 cents. 51 cents.

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1: Tilson, I'm good.
0: 9, Frank, King Henry, 768. Should come back to Honda.
1: Firm. It's going to be 1031 current, 10 of 26 on a 2022 Honda 4-door out of San Jose.
0: Copy, I got a second for you.
1: Good.
0: 9 Mary, Sam David, 857. She comes back to Toyota.
1: Kind of copies. That one's going to be 1031 current, 06 of 27 on a 24 Toyota SUV out of Oakland.

0: 10-4, and I've got a third for you.
1: Go with it.
0: 21845-King-4, shooting back to the fort.
1: That one's going to be 1031-8 current, 01 of 27 on a 2017 Ford pickup out of Los Gatos.
0: Copy. And 81, I got a 29 for you.
1: Set it.
0: Last of Charles, Henry, Adam, Victor, Edward, 0. First of Stephanie, common, break.
1: Good.
0: 419-1991-91, email out of San Jose, break.
1: Good.
0: Frank, 1527-346.
1: County copies.

0: 31. She's 1031 8 Valor at San Jose.
1: 10-4. I got another 20 out for you.
0: Good.
1: Last of Tom, Union, Robert, Nora, Edward, Robert, versus Mary, Adam, X-ray, Ocean, Nora. Middle of K's, break.
0: Good.
1: 8-11, 95, male out of Oakland, break.
0: Good.
1: Frank, 3-1, 2-4, 9-6-6.
0: Kind of copies.

0: 1031. He'll also be 1031 A valid.
1: 10-4, and I got a second verbal freeze.
0: Good.
1: Last of David Adams, Frank Ocean, Nora Tom Edwards. Second last of Charles Adam Mary, Paul Ocean Sam. Break.
0: Good.
1: Sorry, first of King Adam, Tom Henry, Adam Robert, Ida Nora Adam. Break.
0: Good.
1: 6-5, 2000, female. Out of Brazil. All verbal.
0: Categories.

0: County Charles 53.
1: Charles 53, go ahead.
0: Can we check which private tows were here at that CVS lot?
1: Hey, from. Did you do back? Do we have a plate for the vehicle that was hers?
0: Negative, but it's a burgundy Honda Odyssey.
1: Yeah, guys, I can work with that. Charles 81, she's going to be 1031A valid out of SF.
0: 10-4, and we're going for it.
1: Yeah, guys, go for it.

0: Charles 30 with Charles 20 to cover a civil standby.
1: Okay.
0: So it's going to be a civil standby at 390 Escobar Road, 390 Escobar, across of West Ridge. The RP is going to be the mother, A. Last of Anderson, First of Maria. She's exchanging custody with the father, A. Last of Anderson, First of Gregory. Apparently the father was altered today and had a medical episode, and the RP doesn't feel safe exchanging custody without our assistance.
1: Okay.
0: And both parties are going to be 1030 valid and no restraining orders on file, just a civil exchange order.
1: Okay.

0: 81, can I give you another 29?
1: Hey, from bud.
0: It'll be double last, Charles, Henry, Adam, Victor, Edward, Zebra. Second last of Zebra, Adam, Robert, Adam, George, Ocean, Zebra, Adam. First of Robert, Adam, Union, Lincoln, Brick.
1: Good.
0: 10-10-94, male out of San Jose, Brick.
1: Good.
0: Frank, 512-8812.
1: Can I go, please?

0: Charles Polo, Charles 11 at 242 in progress.
1: Yes.
0: Tuning 242 in progress, 2393 Spring Street, 2393 Spring Street, unit number 5. I've got a male and a physical with another male, possibly two family members. Where any further?
1: Copy. We'll be code 3 from headquarters.
0: County copies.
1: Name 2 copies.
2: Hello, we're copy.
3: Oh, and we'll also be in.
0: Charles 9, copy.

Tuscany and Surratt for the 242. So far, the RP is going to be a juvenile son advising that an unknown male is currently fighting his dad. He locked himself in his room, so he's unable to provide a description, but thinks they're fighting in the street now.

0: Charles, go ahead.
1: So from the info we had was that they were fighting in the street and in the apartment?
0: It sounds like it originally started in the apartment, and then they left the residence and started fighting in the street. The RP's a young Jay, and he's going to be stepping out to flag you guys down.
1: Step forward, make contact.
0: Kind of cops, make contact.

0: But we're looking for the suspect GOA.
1: Can I copy? Suspect GOA in code 4. Did you guys need fire medics?
0: Yeah, it was just precautionary.
1: Can I copy? It's precautionary. And no need to stage?

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1: Everything.

0: was it Eric River 20?
1: Abram, just 10-9 call sign and go ahead with it.
0: Charles 11, double last. First Lopez with the C, Z. Second last with Seha, Charles Edward, John Adam. First at Francisco, common. Middle, Javier, break.
1: Good.
0: 10-15-1969, HM Redwood number.
1: Good.
0: Yellow 256-3438.
1: Yeah, copies.

0: California. Your server is going to be 1031 with a county record. Last booking in 2022 for 23152 with a couple of prior bookings for the same as well as 243E1s. He is a valid DL to that address.
1: California, I respect your words.
0: Negative on file.
1: You run history, look for Brianna. This should be a DV history here with him.
0: County copies.

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2: County, 2 Charles Zidio, 1029, when you're clear.
1: Charlie, stand by just one. Charles 11, take a look at the history. It looks like back in February, we did have a call involving this male and a female by the first of Rionda. We took a case for a DVC, but I don't see any mention of any EPO or restraining orders.
0: Trevor, can you just attach her to the call, please?
1: April, will do. Charles, did you go ahead?
2: Jimmy left of Barry, Boy Edward, Robert, Robert, Yellow, first of Howard, Henry Ocean, William, Adam, Robert, David, break.
1: Good.
2: 10-11-1968, going to be a WM out of Los Gatos, break for deal.
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0: Eleven 21, fire to come and check.
3: How long?

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Running out the female, I'm actually able to locate that restraining order involving the male. I'm taking a quick look now. It looks like the female is the restrained party to serve criminal protective order, and the male half, Francisco, is the protected party. It's a no contact, stay away order from the location as well.

0: 3, 2, 1, ¿se suena?
1: Well, 10 out of 9. 10, 9.
0: 3, 2, 1 with a 10, 3, 9.
1: Good.
0: 3, double S, first of Lopez with a Z, second of Cardenas, Charles, Adam, Robert, David, Edward, Nora, Adam, Sam, first of Francisco, Lake City, break.
1: Good.
0: 214, 2005, HM out of Redwood, tolerable.
1: Can I copy? And sorry, I missed it again. Could you go again with your call sign?
0: 8-2-1.
1: Can I copy? Thank you.

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1: Girls are doing good.
0: Can I get a 1185 owner's request to AAA, please?
1: Affirm in for which vehicle?
0: It's going to be for the vehicle ending in 768.
1: County copies.

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1: Tell everyone, good.
0: BHP, just a 1015 theory for you.
1: Yeah, I got it.

0: 10-cent info on a pending commercial audible. Pending a commercial audible at 2200 Bay Road, 2200 Bay. It's for the county special gases. It's a interior warehouse motion activation. Call is exhausted, and we do have history for false alarms. Last one was the, it's like 3 days ago.
1: Call, follow, I can advise.
0: County copy, thank you.

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1: Trust me, guys.
0: You should be out on spring break. No half is declining medical and fire and AMR are going to clear.
1: County copies.
2: County control, lady.
1: Trust me, guys.
2: For the last of Barry, it's going to be 10:15 for the Chippies. Can you get 11:85 started for them?
1: Hey, from.
2: County, 2 Charles 80 back. 11:85 is going to be for the White Ford Raptor.
1: County copies for the White Ford.

0: telephone with you. It's Trevor, civil standby.
1: Well,
0: it's a civil standby at 2805 Fair Oaks, 2805 Fair Oaks. RP is a male, last of Del Rio, first of Francisco, advising that his wife, last of Del Rio, first of Consuelo, is refusing to let him into the house. There's no restraining orders on file, and this is his residence as well. No weapons, no HS, no...

0: I'll call. He's going to be standing by in a black Honda Pilot. Solvac, run them out. The female is going to be 1031A valid, and the male is going to be 1031 with a county record. Last booking was in 89 for 487, and he's got a few 14-6s, nothing else.
1: Thank you, sir. Myself in Charles 30, you'll be in route.
0: Yeah, copy. He's in route 30.

0: times two, Charles. 10, 10, 29 for the cast.
1: Charles, I'm good.
0: Double last. First of last, Francisco, Frank, Robert, Adam, Nora, Charles, Ida, Sam, Charles, Ocean. Second of last, Margarito, Mary, Adam, Robert, George, Adam, Robert, Ida, Tom, Ocean. First of Samuel, Sam, Adam, Mary, Union, Edward, Lincoln, break for Doobie.
1: Good.
0: 08-24-1980.
1: Yeah, copies.

0: Pode ser, Fernando.
1: Should be start with a 9, Mary Yellow Charles.
0: Charles, we're code 4 and 5.
2: Charles, only copy.

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1: 10-10 Bay and Chestnut, good.
0: 9 Mary Charles Yellow, 670, the silver BMW with 1.
1: Yeah, copies. You know what traffic, go again?
2: Accidental.
1: County copies, accidental.

0: Same thing. Either return the vehicle.
1: San 10 for 9, Mary Charles, Yellow 670. 1031A current, 02 of 27 on a 07 BMW out of Redwood to a last of Cruz, first of Torres, 2581 Spring Street.

0: 12-71-23-103 just occurred?
1: Yeah.
0: It's going to be 23-103 at Isabel Ave in the Alameda, Isabel in the Alameda. Anonymous RP reporting northbound on Alameda. There was a brown Toyota Tundra that was racing up and down the street. We advise HB.
1: Therefore, did they get a plate?
0: Okay, so I'm running it out now. It's going to be 11121 Frank 2. It's 1039 current on a 2017 Toyota pickup out of, looks like a P.O. box in La Honda.
1: Therefore.

0: Shaw 76, a follow-up.
1: Right.
0: 76, it's going to be a follow-up for 1167 Main Street, 1167 Main Street. RP's requesting a 1021. He's a last of Gallagher, first of Mike, born in 1969. He was 1015 a night or two ago for 647F and wants advice on how he gets his property back.
1: Can I
0: copy? Thank you.

0: California, 602. California Discover. It's a 602 at the Highlands Rec Center at 1851 Lexington Ave. Originally was called in by fire for a public assist about possibly an illegal campfire burn. Fire is on the scene advising that there's three Jays on a water tower that have somehow climbed up. They're requesting our assistance dispersing them.
1: Copy.
0: Yeah, copy.

0: Europeans still need assistance with the Civil War?
1: Joe 20, I'll reach back out and follow up.
0: Yep, thank you.

0: Go for me, no answer. I left a voicemail to call back if further assistance was needed. Did you want to close it out?
1: Hey,
0: can I have a seat?

0: Ground control, 4097.
1: Just for a copy. I believe fire is going to be flagging you down. There's going to be an access road off Yorktown.
0: Hey, from I'm with them.
1: Can I copy? He's with fire.
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0: 62 from County.
1: Go ahead.
0: 62. I also got another parker at Center Street. It was an anonymous RP reporting vehicles were parked in traffic. Was there any merit, or can I close that out?
1: No merit. Close out.
0: County Cops, thank you.

0: California are you calling that civil?
1: Yes.
0: 20, the parties involved already exchanged custody, but the RP is just requesting a 1021 for advice in the future.
1: They were

0: Iván.
1: Ciao Suleiman.
0: Hi, Lucio. I spoke with the driver, the Jay's parents, and they're going to advise him to drive better. You can show it to him.
1: Any copies?

0: Hill 51 at 23103 just occurred. It's going to be in front, or actually in the area of town, restaurant, 716 Laurel Street. Single anonymous RP advising there's 4 to 5 teenagers going up down the street in bikes.
1: No, far from the rest.

0: Charles 76, writing you a recall noise complaint.
1: 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I'm going to close out.
0: Kind of got me. Thank you.

0: 061. 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

0: Charles 7, Charles 11, at residential audible.
1: Go ahead for Charles 10.
0: Charles 10, it's a residential audible at 501 Berkeley Ave, 501 Berkeley, for the Abdulza residence. Point of activation was a garage motion. Negative on a responsible and no history for any alarm calls.
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0: K2-1, I copy. Thank you.

0: else we doing? Any more callers?
1: What else do you want, negative?
0: No, I'll see you with the phone. Do a passing check.
1: Yeah, like obvious.

0: County to Charleston. I have an updated address.
1: Charleston, go ahead.
0: 200 Goya, George Ocean, Yellow Adam.
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1: Jones, 50, Britton, Old County, go ahead.
0: 6 Sam William, Charles, 802, Silver, Nissan, with 2.
1: County, copy.
0: If you have a number, could you call us, sir?
1: Affirmative.

0: K2-1, no answer, times 2.
1: Yeah, for front security check for him.
0: Yeah, copy. Front security checking for him.
2: County Charles 40, both units are 10-8, not 10-8.
0: County copies.

0: Yeah, Charles 53, 1029.
1: Charles, did you go ahead?
0: Last of Vara, Victor, Adam, Robert, Adam. First of Liliana, Lincoln, Ida, Adam, Nora, Adam. Middle Virginia, break.
1: Good.
0: 6/28, 1959. WHA out of San Carlos, break.
1: Good.
0: Charles, 1/9/8/7/9/4/4.
1: Can't copy.
0: K2-1, I have an unsecured rear door. It's a possible oversight.
1: K2-1, I copy. Unsecured rear door and possible oversight.

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0: 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Looks like that we have last of 8-6-8.
1: Affirm, it comes back 1031A, current 08 of 27 on a 2015 BMW sedan out of San Mateo. Arrow is going to be a last of 2 Mason, first of Jeffrey.
0: Jeffrey, we attempt to match auto. Take the script.
1: Affirm, we're not.

0: 15 apologies. Let me clarify with my call taker. It's sounding like the gray BMW with that plate. That's the victim vehicle. For the suspect, he took off on foot. I just have his description as a BMA 40s with a Giants Letterman jacket, black pants, and beanie. He ran off in an unknown DOT, possibly directly out from the parking garage.
1: K-52, 97 area, making area check.
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0: Charles 60 with units cover 1033 panic. Going to be a 1033 panic from 248 Alta Vista Drive, 248 Alta Vista Drive in South City. It's called in by Bosch Telemetrics. They received a SOS panic activation from a white Dodge Ram pickup. Plate is going to be 52012 Nora 3 on a 2022 Ram. It should be stationary.
1: Both are screening detachment cover.
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0: 62, it's a welfare check at 1135 Murchison Drive, 1135 Murchison. It's called in by a friend who's requesting a welfare check on a last of Schrainer, first of Kelly, a 60-year-old WFA with red hair. About an hour ago, she texted friends that she may never see you guys tomorrow and that she's being haunted by unknown entities and then hung up. She lives alone at this address and is associated to an unknown color BMW. We have no address history, and I'm trying to make a match.
1: Got it.
2: County Charles 40, I'll start up that way. 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
0: K-52, bud.
3: UTL on the area check. I located the vehicle. It appears to be secure and unoccupied.
0: Give you two, I copy.

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1: Nothing good.
0: Gonna be a Tennessee driver's license. Last of Quinn, Queen Union, Ida Nora Nora. First of Crizell, Charles Robert, Ida Zebra, Ida Edward Lincoln. Right for duty.
1: Good.
0: 11/04/1976.
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1: County copies. Charleston Mac, sorry, what state was that out of?
0: Tennessee.
1: Tennessee, I copy, thank you.

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0: Charles 62. Were you able to make a match on Kelly?
1: Charles 62, I made a match on a possible. It looks like it matches on the DOB name, as well as she has red hair on this DL. It does list her at a Los Olivos. If it's her, she's going to be 10:30 when I expired.
0: This is not available.
1: Last unit, low volume, go again.
0: Charles 61, I'll be out with one.
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0: County. So when I'll be out with fishing game at Sam's Charter House on 1186.
1: Just letting my copy.

0: Oh, so someone you clear out of that 29 verbal.
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0: Last night, please, Mary, Adam, Charles, Adam, Robert, Ida, Ocean, first of Alex. Date of birth is April 27th of 1990. Going
1: to be a HM. Can I go?
0: And season one, do we have a 28 for the plate of Ben?
1: Affirm. It should be on a, should be a 2022 Ram van with a plate of 52012 Nora 3. Looks like it's a plumbing company.
0: Affirm. That's from the guy in here. It's an employee, accidental.
1: County copies.
0: County Charles 40. I'm 97 on Murchison.
1: Charles 40, copy. On team Murchison. I see 10 long, go again.
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1: 60, go ahead.
3: We're out with one at the home, and it's not Kelly. The person's advising we don't, she does not live here, and I got 129.

0: Joseph, just confirming for the last name, the subject was Mary Adam Charles Adam Robert Ida Ocean.
1: Number one. Mary Adam Charles Adam Robert Ida Ocean.
0: I copy. I'm UTL match room.
1: Go for it.
0: Yeah, I copy.

0: Kevin Charles, 53, 11, 86. Howard and ECR.
1: 53, Howard, ECR, go ahead.
0: 9, Boy, Henry, John, 923, Red Tesla. That's one, I'll
1: kind of go.

0: Kelso, are you just confirming play was 9 boy Henry John 923? I have that claim back on a Hyundai. Did you just confirm here yet with a Tesla or a Hyundai? I have the plate on a Hyundai.
1: The Tesla.
0: County copies.
1: Final stop, Old County and Howard.
0: County copies. Final stop, Old County and Howard.
1: 53, can you read the plate back?
0: Affirm, I have 9 boy Henry John 923.
1: 293.
0: County copies, thank you.

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1: 53, go ahead.
0: Double I, Santiago, Diaz, Sam, Adam, Nora, Tom, Ida, Adam, George, Ocean. David, Ida, Adam, Zebra. Middle, Santos, Sam, Adam, Nora, Tom, Ocean. Break.
1: Good.
0: 6-4, 1977. HMA out of Redwood City, break.
1: Good.
0: Break 2-6-2-1-5-3-6.
1: Yeah, copy.

0: was 12, Charles 11 at commercial audible.
1: 11, guys.
0: 11, it's a commercial audible from the Fiesta Market, 3198 Middlefield. Point of activation was a back rear motion counter, and call list was exhausted. Looks like it's pretty chronic. We've had about 5 false alarms in the last week.
1: Figure it out, Major.
0: Yeah, I got you. Thank you.

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1: Go ahead.
0: It's a fire call from milepost 1.50, 1.50 in SF. Passing train advised that there was a small, possibly warming fire off of main track 2. They're just going to keep an eye out in case anyone's nearby, and SF fire was advised.
1: Copy. You can close it off.
0: Yeah, I got this.

0: South Solo Charles 11 at 1066 just occurred.
1: Good.
0: Enemy 1066 just occurred in the area of 2857 Marlboro, 2857 Marlboro. RP's a resident advising that one ago, they heard a loud bang at the front of their door. They described it as just more like a loud knock than like a firework, and then they saw someone run around to the back of the unit. They weren't able to get a description or any further.
1: Oh, I got it.
2: That's not a copy.

0: Control 53, 1066 just occurred.
1: Control 53, go ahead.
0: 53, it's a 1066 just occurred, 15 Exeter Ave, 15 Exeter. RP's a resident about 5 ago. There's a group of about 5 WM and HM juvenile teenagers. They were banging on the RP's door and then walked off towards club.
1: Therefore, I'll advise, can you confirm that across with Cedar?
0: It's going to be Exeter and Club Drive.
1: Therefore.

0: Charles 72, 1186, Highway 1 and 8th in Montera.
1: Charles 72, Cabin 8, go ahead.
0: 9 X-ray, Victor Zebra 250. It's a gray Dodge Charger with 2. 71's with me, and I got a 29, you're clear.
1: I copy, good with it.
0: Double last, first, Garcia. Second last, Serrano, Sam, Edward, Robert, Robert, Adam, Nora, Ocean. First to Wilbur, William, Ida, Lincoln, Boy, Edward, Robert, break.
1: Good.
0: 07-19-1991 HM, San Mateo with a number.
1: Good.
0: Frank, 8177-474.
1: Can I copy?

0: Same, I'll come to cut four. Thank you. That service is going to be 1031. He has a county record. Last booking was in 2012 for 12,500, and he has another booking in 12 for that. He's got a valid deal out of San Mateo.
1: Copy. Good for a search.
0: County copies. Good for a search.
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1: Go ahead.
0: Probably going to be the same RP for the last few at 455 Myrtle Street, advising loud fireworks and music.
1: Go for it.

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0: At Highway 1 in Lindemar on 6 yellow, Victor Frank, 018.
2: Hey, Sarge, I was just recovered by Pacifica.
0: Copy, thanks.
1: Let's look it up.

0: 70 from 71. Was that a good read or not? We're clear to stop here.
1: It's been recovered. It hasn't been removed from the system yet.
0: Yeah, definitely.

0: Just as well, maybe it's just Easter and San Benito.
1: You want Easter and San Benito?
0: 7 Paul King Mary 399. It's a Dodge van. I'm going on all the way.
1: Whatever.

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0: T3 will be doing the area check.
1: 53, 10-4. WB units, paramedics are on to 346 11th Street, 346 11th Cross of Farallon. I was going to be a 57-year-old male, conscious breathing, so call again, have my bike.
0: Hey, what are you?

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1: Hey, Charles 81.
0: Poplar Beach checked okay. You need to adjust to 455 Myrtle.
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1: Go ahead.
0: It's going to be Millbrae Avenue, South Ashton Ave, Millbrae and South Ashton. I have an anonymous RP advising there's an unknown descriptive male on the corner with lots of bags around and a bike, and he wants to check out.
1: Gallon Charles 62, you can attach me to that.
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0: 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Can you put us on an air check for fireworks?
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1: 2 Charles 10.
0: Double last, first of last, Hernandez. Henry, Edward, Robert, Nora. Adam, Nora. David, Edward, Zebra. Last of, second of last, Garcia. George, Adam, Robert, Charles, Ida. Adam, first of Hector. Henry, Edward, Charles, Tom, Ocean, Robert. Ready for DOE.
1: Good.
0: 10-21-1994.
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1: 10-4. Charles, did he give you a middle name?
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1: Yes.
0: So we have Pillar Point Harbor, 1 Johnson Pier, across the Pillar Point Harbor Boulevard. Have a friend by the name of Sam calling in, advising his friend Michelle is extremely ETOH, that she was going to drive home in a gray Tesla, unknown plate. He's concerned that she's going to hurt herself. She was last seen walking towards Costa near the restaurant. She's a 27-year-old female black hoodie with shorts and boots on.
1: Stand for it. Did you advise the harbor master as well?
0: Affirm.

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1: 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Possibly the attempted auto burn from earlier, BM, black jacket, okay.
0: 10-4?
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0: Glass of Waterman, William, Adam, Tom, Edward, Robert, Mary, Adam, Nora, first of David, David, Adam, Victor, Ida, David, middle Nathaniel, break.
1: Go ahead.
0: 8/21/1984, VMA out of San Carlos.
1: Go ahead.
0: Break for numbers.
1: Go ahead.
0: David 3747962.
1: Number.

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Copy, go for the Caltrain. C-Trial 62 and C-Trial 61 a commercial audible. At that Green Mills Elementary School 401 Lutman Lane, across of Laurel Avenue, point of activation will be building R1 motion.

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1: K-50, do I copy go for the train station? Seventy units. The RP that called in this welfare check is going to be waiting in a black Honda. He should be flashing his headlight.
0: Copy, what's the RP?
1: 10-4.

0: 53, go ahead.
1: 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He's putting a pool stick into his friend's car.
0: I copy.

Dan Carlos, you know, attending a 1066 is back at 15 extra out across the Love Drive. The REP calling back, advising the 5 to 6 J's that banged on her door are now back and on the right side of the house.

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1: I copy, go ahead.
0: 9 Paul William Tom 174. Great, that's unoccupied.
1: 74.

0: 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That's going to be a 30-year-old male conscious breathing at the clock, and I'm advised.
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0: 64818, X-ray 2, she's going back to Telford.
1: We go the next.
0: 9 George King Tom 389, she's coming back to Toyota.
1: Silver.

0: 81, the Ford's going to be clear valid. It comes back to the last of Gibbs out of Woodland, and the Toyota is also clear valid out of San Francisco to the last of Chen.
1: 10-4.

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0: 53 and I'll be out at 92 Exeter, attempting contact there. The RP said the kids are associated with that house.
1: K-52, I copy.
2: 51,
1: 10-4.

0: Transit unit sending a welfare check at the Palo Alto train station. Have San Jose Control calling it in, advising on northbound. On northbound train number 661, their ETA is at 2224 hours. This conductor asking for a welfare check for HMA in his 30s with a green jacket, gray pants, and black shoes. The conductor advised that it seems like he's running from someone or something. Had no further details. We're seeing if we can start local.
1: Copy.

0: Charles, if they're writing you a firework complaint, it's going to be for Highlands Park, 2600 Melody Drive, across the, looks like Torino Drive. They were advising on the grass field. There were subjects that got fireworks.
1: I'll see if you got coffee on, guys.
0: Network.

0: Charles 62 to Charles 51 at 1066, report. I have an employee for Green Hills Elementary School calling in 401 Ludman Lane, cross of Laurel Avenue. He's advising he works for a location and was advised by the alarm company that the alarm was triggered. After he reviewed the video footage, he could see a male and an ex with a wagon and a dog that possibly got into one of the portable buildings in the center of the location. He's advising us at 2130. He doesn't have a description. Their staff named Daniel that's en route and will be about 5 to 10 minute ETA.
1: I do want to come.
0: Separate.

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0: 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You clear that, it'll be around the Grand Road.
1: 10-4.

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1: Woodside and Northbound 101.
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1: Denver.

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0: Also two officers and two. 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
1: 61 Agave.
0: Yeah, versus the heartbeat. Hey,

0: 11, War Infinite.
1: Charles 11, over.
2: Yeah, Charles 61. No, we'll take the air. We're going to be clearing a few buildings.
1: Charles 51, I copy code 33, no tones on the shell.

0: 61 from K101 Rock. I'm at 97 on Luna. Where do you want us?
1: We're going to turn back to the APUs. And then just for inviting during VGOA.

0: 12-11-12-10. Can I show you a route for 415?
1: 11.
0: South Lemon, 2808 Middlefield, 2808 Middlefield, across the Pacific Avenue at one of the clubs that's over there. HMA, about 6'3", black shirt, blue jeans. He's stealing beers from the other customers.
1: 11, copy.
2: Carlson, copy.
0: Number.
3: 12, attention.
0: Number. South Canina. It looks like security got him out of the club. However, he's now trying to force his way back inside of the building.
3: Tower.

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0: For 100 Lightmark Road across the Skyline Boulevard to the Skyline Memorial, point of activation will be the two outer liver doors.
1: Copy. That's habitual. We'll do passing checks throughout the night. Clear it out.
0: Denver.
2: 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I'll be out in the front.
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0: 2-4 last, Castro, Jimenez, Charles, Adams, Sam, Tom, Robert, Ocean. Jimenez with an S at the end, first of Victor, comment, correct.
1: Confirm it's first of Victor with a V.
0: Confirm.
1: Go ahead.
0: August 3rd, 1989, 89, it's
1: a
0: HM, verbal.
1: Number.
0: He's by the probation at Alameda.
1: I copy.

11. That's going to be an A for him. He's going to be on county probation out of Alameda County for PC 487. Has a county record single booking in our county in November of 2022 for various H&S charges as well as 14601. He's suspended or revoked with good services. I'm showing he has an address out of Newark. It's a male, black over brown, 62240.

Charles 10, 11. Let him know he's not allowed to come back, or he's going to be 10-15.

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1: 53, go ahead.
0: Going to be a Guatemalan consular card, last of Francisco, sorry, last of Kellex, Queen, Union, Edward, Lincoln, Edward, X-ray, first of Francisco, Frank, Robert, Adam, Nora, Charles, Ida, Sam, Charles, Ocean, break.
1: Go ahead.
0: 120, 1998, HMA, break.
1: Go ahead.
0: Sorry, that's it. It's off a Guatemalan consular card.
1: Temper.

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0: Oh, so do you have a case number?
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0: 4-4-9.
1: Yeah, 4.
2: L 53, I think I have a double S on the last 29 just right.
1: 53, I copy, go ahead.
2: Last of Kellex, Kell, Queen, Union, Edward, Lincoln, Edward, X-ray, yeah. Queen, Union, Edward, L. Lincoln.
1: 7-4.
0: Charles, you will be 10-8 with notes.
1: 60, so I copy.

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0: 11 Illinois complaint. 506 Palmer Lane, 506 Palmer, across of Middlefield. Derpy's advising a loud party with at least 30 to 40 people and their 20s in the street.
1: To Charleston.
0: Charleston.
2: Well, whatever.
0: Stanford.

0: 75, 75, 76, 77. Of RP reporting Poplar and Main, Poplar Street and Main Street. Everybody getting heard a very loud bang and doesn't think it was a firework. We're getting lots of firework calls in the area of Hatch School and other streets in Half Bay right now.
1: Yeah, well, everyone, you get a dash.
0: Number.

0: 在小区里就是在那个。
1: 待会儿。Also, if you're routing you a follow up for 15 extra app, the RP Kathy is requesting a 1021.
0: We got that.

0: Charles 72.
1: 72, go ahead.
0: Self and 71 will be out on a noise complaint at 515 Spruce.
1: I copy 515 Spruce.
2: Charles, well, we're going to be standing by this probably 200 J's here.
1: Oh, I copy.

0: 70B and it's fire medic on the 740 the Alameda Crossroads Avenue for Tola. Currently, I just have a daughter who overdosed on pills with alcohol and don't know how and some further details.
1: Okay, when we copy, we're out.
0: Number. 71, it looks like it's going to be a 15-year-old female. She is conscious of breathing.
1: Number.
2: Tony, just call 10-1049.
0: Call 10, go ahead.
2: Last is Maury, Mary, Ocean, Robert, Edward, Yellow. First is Carol, Charles, Adam, Robert, Ocean, Lincoln, Edward. Pray for Gibby.
0: Go ahead.
2: 4-12-1980. Honorable Nadeel.
0: Number.
1: Seventy-five. They turned the music down. They said they'll keep it down. We'll be en route to the medical. We felt in 76.
0: 75, I copy.

0: Oh, then she sent 31 with the county records people looking in 2003 for 231-52 and has a valid deal on that address at Palmer.
1: Send order, standing by until everybody's reported.
0: I copy.

0: Depends where you land with your clear.
1: Either that.
0: It's a Mexican card. Last of the last Hernandez, Guerrero, Henry, Edward, Robert, Nora, Adam, Nora, David, Edward, Zebra, George, Union, Edward, Robert, Robert, Edward, Robert, Ocean, first of Edgar, Edward, Edward, David, George, Adam, Robert, Briggs.
1: Go ahead.
0: 325, 2001.
1: Number.

0: Charles 33. I made a match on Apostle of May 1031 on CDC parole for PC 459. I have a descriptors, male Hispanic 5'7", 161, brown over, looks like other. He does have a county record in our county last week, 2024 for PC 245, 2800, has priors for 148 as well as 10851, and he's suspended or revoked with good services or rabbit chair PC.
1: Never recover.
0: Copy the go for it.

0: L 21 Charles K 21 Resident Travel. 150 Doherty Way 14150 Doherty Way. Cross the Shock Bridge. Have quick evacuation of the old laundry room. We have the Dreeper parking dog.
1: So.

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0: 90 Robert Williams 630 from the Toyota.
1: Valid 8 of 27 on a 19 Toyota out of San Francisco to the last.

0: Sí, claro, festival. I have a noise complaint at the skateboard park, 451 Millbrae Ave, across the Willow Avenue. That's about an hour cold now and just 1 RP.
1: Oh, beautiful.
0: Denver.

0: I'm a vegan. It's my air medicine on the 160 Kelly at 160 Kelly across the bubble of Boulevard. It's going to be an 87-year-old female, conscious breathing, difficulty breathing.
1: All right, goodbye.

0: Charles City, 112 Charles City, 3 dispersal.
1: Not one. Who's up for 5-1?
0: Affirm, 5-1 and 5-3 at the dispersal at 727 Laurel Street, 727 Laurel Cross of Cherry Street. There's a WFA in her 30s to 40s with a leopard shirt on and white pants. She's taking her pants off and on in the middle of the bar. They're asking her to leave and she's refusing.
1: 10-4. Charles 53, I copy.
0: 10-4.
1: 72, case number for info.
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1: Copy.

0: Street since we're like.
1: Hey, Charles, did you hear that?
0: West of Ross, Robert, Ocean, Tom, Henry, Christina, King, Robert, Ida, Sam, Tom, Ida, Nora, Adam, middle of the coal break.
1: Go ahead.
0: 2-5-1982, female, early break.
1: Go ahead.
0: 4-9-1-0-9-5-4-4.
1: Copy, what was the number on that? The letter on that?
0: 4-9-1-0-9-5-4-4.
1: Separate.

0: 53. She has quite a few AKAs that I am clearing. So far, she's 1031. She's a protected person in a served criminal protective order. She does have a valid DL, but she is on DMV court probation through October of 2027.
1: 7-4, we're code 4.
0: I got you.
2: County 2, Charles 12, 208, Unit 10-8. Correction, 2 Charles 10, QOA, 10-8.
0: 2 Charles 10, 10-4.

0: to Charles 33.
1: Charles 33.
0: She has that AKA of Pawn Grassy. She does come back on CDC parole for that. The offense is showing Ocean John 024. I wrote it here, meeting.
2: Three from 2 Charles 10, which like is to start. Three from 2 Charles 10, would you like us to start for a search?
1: Hey,

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0: Girl 72, I'll be out with one, Abundant Grace.
1: Okay, I got me.
0: Charles 72, I'll be 29 verbal.
1: Stand by for just one.
0: The last first, Martinez with the Z, second last via Victor, Ida, Lincoln, Lincoln, Adam, first of Jesus, common rate.
1: Go ahead. 0105-1979-798,
0: GM out of Orange County.
1: Number.

0: 72, I believe I found him. He's going to be 1031A. His license status is withdrawn with an APDPS clearance. Coming back out of Garden Grove, I'm showing the male, black or brown, 510-185.
1: Still.
0: I got this over.

0: San Carlos Union is putting a dispersal El Camino Real across the Britain Ave, El Camino in Britain. It's going to be southbound on ECR. I have an Uber driver and a silver Toyota Prius, and the passenger's refusing to get out.
1: 1052 North.
0: Temper.
1: 51 dash.
0: Temper.

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0: Hi, this is Charles, 10-10-29.
1: Oh, that.
0: Double last, first of last, John, Ida, Mary, Edward, Nora, Edward, Zebra, second of last, Mary, Adam, Robert, Tom, Ida, Nora, Edward, Zebra, first of Adam, Nora, George, Edward, Lincoln, break for DB.
1: Go ahead.
0: 08-26-1997, break.
1: Go ahead.
0: Yellow 47-64514.
1: I'll set that part.

0: 2000. He's 1031 with the county record, single booking August of 2016 for 647F. And he has a license that's been issued out of Redwood City.
1: Copy, code 4.
0: Copy, code 4, Old County and Howard.
2: Charles 51.
0: 51, go ahead.
2: Courtesy transport for the mail out to Hoover Park, Redwood.
0: I copy.

0: It's going to be a 3 at the Chevron on El Camino. That was good.
1: Please jump in. I copy.

0: He's going to be 1031A license status and then issued you pending automated app. I have his address on Devonshire. I'm showing the mail black over black 53140. Go with your next.
1: Two last again. Ocean Robert, Robert Edward, George Ocean. Second last is Paul Edward Lincoln, Adam Edward Zebra, Christopher Adolfo, Adam David Ocean Lincoln, Frank Ocean. HMA Redwood, DOB of 12/09/1992. Verbal.
0: Okay.

0: him. Pencil 31A, you kill a match on him. Go there next.
1: I'm just going to do DL on him because it's real long on him.
0: I copy. Go ahead.
1: Union 025-7040.
0: 10-4.

0: to be units, fire medics and CHP en route to southbound 280 north of Truesdale Drive. It's going to be on the right-hand shoulder for a dark-colored sedan with the driver that's outside of the vehicle on his hands and knees.
1: Got it.
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0: 336 El Camino Real, 336 El Camino, cross of Oak Street. It's going to be for all eyes on you. 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We're left out in July for a false alarm.

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0: There is a broken window. However, I don't think anybody fit through it. They were responsible for this address.
1: Let me check. That's negative. The alarm company was going to try to contact one and call us back, but they haven't called back yet.

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1: 10 Fry, copy the Coast Force Sequoia Station, Sim, I just want to break 2 Charles 53, status check.
0: We're close, we're all taking a case for vandalism for now.
1: 10 Fry, case number is 8092, that's 8092.
0: 10 Fry, I need you to show us today.
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0: Two Samsung that had with the 29?
1: Class of Sam, Adam, John, Adam, Union, Nora, first of Jose. It's going to be all verbal. The deal will be at 05-08-1995. Stays on probation.
0: Do some sense of work.

0: Chief and Senior Subjects, 1031, he is on PRCS for 212.5. I'm getting a second PRCS under the last of Torres with the Juan as an AKA. Also, court probation out of the San Mateo County SO for 44 with search, and then he's got an X-ray number that shows non-issue.
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0: Never.
2: I need two Charles 10 with Sam 10.
0: Two Charles 10, so far.

0: right, one more time for trying to advise. We're done.
1: I'm

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1: 71 Highway 1 in California. Go ahead.
0: Eight Tom David Lincoln 722 is a black BMW at 2.
1: So far.
2: Charles Zodiac, copy for cover.
1: 80 so far.
0: It's actually going to be an Audi.
1: Can I be location?
0: It was to be at one in Cyprus, and it's going to be a black Audi.
1: One in Cyprus on a black Audi.

0: Honey, two Charles 10. 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
1: Chestnut in Maine, go ahead.
0: Correction, Chestnut and Broadway. HMA, white over black.
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1: Class of Mendez, Mary Edward, Nora, David Edward, Zebra, First of Brian, Boy, Robert, Yellow, Adam, Nora, pray for Doobie.
0: Fine.
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0: 12th, I guess, 1031. He's on pre-sentence for diversion, San Mateo County SO, no search on each NEST charges. He has a county record last booking 917 of this year for 148, multiple for the same HNS, and 459 with a non-issued ID card only.
1: And for code 4.
0: For Chestnut, probably.
2: Okay, thank you. You want to pass and check with Dave Parker, right? That's right.
0: Okay, from.

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1: How far?
2: Pilot, question Charles 11, and you have a runway for 8.
3: Okay.
2: Charles 11, need to cover our noise complaint. 3073 William Avenue, 3073 William Avenue. For loud music playing in the area of this address.
0: Charles 10 to handle.
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0: Hotel 6162, there's disturbance. Hotel 6162, affirmative, just occurred. It's at the Rollins. It's 181 North Rollins Road, number 314, number 314. Our view and neighbor advising for the last 10 minutes, they've been hearing someone yelling and screaming, possibly on the phone in distress in a different language. No further.
1: Copy.

We were last at this address in September for a 1056 bar report. We were given information via the EBA crisis line, and they ended up handling it themselves. It was for a subject that made threats of poisoning themselves. I'm not sure if it's one and the same.

0: Cross this one. Hi. There's a name on the subject on that call history.
1: You're referring to the RP, or are you referring to the person in 314?
0: In 314.
1: It's Nadine Yanika.
0: Good work.

History shows a couple prior noise complaints. There's a 1065, 242, but it was from 2024. 10-4.

0: Charles Tony, in case you want a welfare check.
1: Tony.
0: Tony and K2 on still welfare check at 24 Dawn Court, Emerald Lakes, 24 Dawn Court, across the Edgewood. The RP is Lyft. The white Toyota Camry played at 8 Edward X-ray Nora 357. A passenger ordered a ride for a friend. The vehicle veered off the path, but it's on track now. And they tried calling the passengers, but there's no answer, and they can't reach the driver either. Lyft is asking for a welfare check on both. They should be arriving at the Dawn Court address now. And you can 1022. You can 1022. They heard from the friend, and the friend's okay. I'll show you what's next.
1: Okay, thank you.

0: 61-62 at 1033, residential audible 1285 Manzanita Drive, 1285 Manzanita, across the Loyola and Sebastian. Activation points, the General Berg Alarm Company will attempt to contact the responsible. History for the address is two prior 1033s, and there was a 415 family in December last year.
1: Got it.

0: County 2-10-1028.
1: 2-10, go ahead.
0: 9-0 Nora Williams, 628.
1: 2-10, it's 1031A. It's current on a 2008 Toyota 4-door out of Redwood City to that address.

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0: One more, go for it.
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0: I see you're 29. I'm working on it.
1: Hey, just for the CAD, the homeowner, I'm also going to send you a phone number data for premise history, and then we'll be doing it.
0: That sounds fine.

0: 761. 1031 ain't valid for the subject that you ran out. I copied the phone number, and you wanted that number to be added to the premise history of a contact?
1: Hey, from Mr. Hill.
0: 10-4.

0: Two Charles 11, dispersal.
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0: Charles 10 and Charles 11, it's a dispersal 2561 El Camino, 2561 El Camino at Mariscos. It's in the parking lot to the rear of the building, group of 2 to 8 people hanging out, drinking, being loud, and loitering.
1: 10-4.
2: Charles 31, 86.
0: Charles 31, Pepper.
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0: 20 and KC1, Pepper.

0: 159.
1: Two 7 5.
0: 16130. I'll do the rest in the car. 10 Echo Mark.
1: 7 Mark.
0: 7 10 Mara.
1: 2 7 5.
0: 19120. Do the rest in the car. 10 Echo Mark. Good morning.
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0: Bueno, voy a enviar todas mis redes para eso, pues.
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1: Hey, 31, long on.
0: 431, got.
1: Hey, 31, excuse me, 89434. Lieutenant, good morning. You can dash number that call.
0: Good morning.
1: And 30 OVO with the 3 in the rear.
0: 30 confirm out with 3.
1: Hey, sir.
0: I copy.
1: And 2011, what's the difference, person?

0: again, such a related joy.
1: Last year, you had feedback. I couldn't copy that, Kogan.
0: Sorry about that. Yeah, just 211.82. Boy 11.
1: 2 boy 11 so far.
0: Already whacking about that.
1: Boy K31 to advice.
0: 31 from boy 11. You may need me from translation.
2: Give you 21 seconds.

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0: Digital Send, it's back at 2561 El Camino, 2561 El Camino, across the center of Northumberland. It's 4 to 6 males fighting on the street and in the parking lot.
2: I'm not copy. Did they specify it was on the El Camino sidewalk?
0: They said it was in front and in the parking lot. And it looks like a neighbor came out, talked to the subjects, and now one of them is holding a pole and waving it around.
2: I'm not copy.
3: 821, I copy.
0: 821, so far.
4: 31, can attach to Pendus if we have it. See if we can get it turned out over there.
0: 831, so far.
2: 411, attach, please.
0: 411, so far.
2: Charles 31, so far.
0: Hey, Charles 31, so far. And nobody was hit with the pole and carrying it around and holding it as a weapon, though, apparently.
2: Charlie, copy. Where's the RP calling from again?
0: I'm checking.

The RP is inside his home at 2567 El Camino. And two of the subjects are in the parking lot. Everybody else walked out onto the street.

0: Are you thinks the one with the pole is still in the parking lot?
1: Yeah, we're trying to.

0: Boy K21. 2561 is clear. El Camino side. We'll be searching the area.
1: I copy.
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Okay.

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To Charleston. 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

0: 31 to Cliff, what's my name?
1: 4K 30 Wagat.
0: Okay, double S, Caceres Contreras, Charles Adam, Charles Edward, Robert Edward Sam, second last Contreras, Charles Ocean Nora, Tom Robert Edward, Robert Adam Sam, first of Jose Cummins Pong, the Hispanic panel out of San Jose, Berkeley,
1: Go ahead.
0: 10-27-2001-01, Berkeley, Deal.
1: Go ahead.
0: William 9886764. And then I've got a 10-28 once that's clear.
1: Go ahead with the 28.
0: 9 Sam William Victor 181.
1: I copy.

0: 4K31 though. Plates 1031A. It is expired 5/26 on a 2018 Chevy subplated, which is also expired 2018 Chevy out of San Jose to Alejandro Chavez.
1: Confirm with the Chevy. Just got to clear out of here.
0: Confirm. Confirm the plate.
1: 9 Sam William Victor 181.
0: All right, from that's what I had. It comes back to a Chevy.
1: Tab 4. Can I give you a VIN?
0: Imagine something.

0: 4K31 Ghost of Inn.
1: Very well, so it's going to be John, Tom. Stand by one. Max, I mean, John, Tom, David King, David, Tom, Boy, 3, 4, David, 1, 5, 3, 7, 6, 8, 5.
0: I copy.

0: Joy K31, that then comes back to a plate of 9 Sam William Victor 180 instead of 181. It is 1031A, current one of 27, 2013 Toyota out of San Jose to Jose.
1: I copy. Confirm yield digit off is 0 and 1. Is that your final one?
0: Affirm.
1: Damn, it might be an administrative error on DMV's part. If we can add that plate to the call, please.
0: Affirm. And then Jose is 1031A valid.

0: IK-31.
1: Boy K-31, I guess.
0: You start a next line rotational. It's going to need a flatbed. You're towed out of here.
1: Ever in under request?
0: Affirm. Today it's partially blocking the roadway.
1: I copy.
0: They're going back and say Prius, and with how the terrain is up here, they I would bring the smallest flatbed they have. They could fit a Prius on it. Going to have difficulty navigating through this neighborhood.
1: I copy.
0: I'm code 4.
1: I copy the code 4.

0: Boy K31, Ellen J. Toe and Route. They were advised on the request for the smallest weapon.
1: Copy. Can you draw my kids? I'm pushing.
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0: Boy, KT1 and Yancey Cover, 1033, residential audible, 80 Palomar Oaks Lane, Emerald Lakes, 80 Palomar Oaks Lane, crosses Rathgar Court. Activation points, the interior motion alarm company will attempt to contact the responsible. History shows a couple of follow-ups and 459 residential from March.
1: 10-4. 10-10 for the cover.
0: 2-10-10 so far.

0: South County, a fire is en route to a fence that's on fire at 867 14th Avenue. 867 14th Avenue across the Athlone and Bay. It's a fence to the rear of the house on fire.
1: Charles, sending copy.
0: Separate.

0: Two boy 52 at 1066. 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
0: Up head smart 1225 at industrial. The RP is in that blue Tesla at the Tesla charging station. There's a male subject standing just out of sight. The RP thinks that he's waiting for her to get out of her car. He's wearing a black hoodie and jeans. He's now walking away from the charging station, going towards PetSmart.
1: Copy.
0: Boy 51, I'll be logging on and I'll cover. Boy 51, cover.

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0: Double last, first last, phonetically, Mary, Union, Nora, Ida, Zebra, second last, Compost, Charles, Adam, Mary, Paul, Ocean, Sam, first of Raphael, Robert, Adam, Frank, Adam, Edward, Lincoln, break.
1: Go ahead. 8, 25,
0: 1964.
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0: 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It's open, boss.

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0: Careful.
1: Charles 31, I'll be around.
0: Charles 31, 10-4.

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0: by 10 10 66 off peak. Two by ten. Go ahead. Two by ten with 2x20 area check off beat in bay and ninth. Bay and ninth, I'm sorry, for 1066. Head bay and ninth. As for a subject described only as a Hispanic male in his 30s with long hair and dark clothing, he was seen walking back and forth in a couple of vehicles circling the area. Unknown if they're associated. Might have been a sedan, but they couldn't give us a color plate. Last seen both north and southbound on bay, and they refused any further.
1: Can I copy? 2x20 RK.

上卫生间，这块餐。Have been area check, negative results, ETL, so long unit 78. Do I turn 10-4?

0: County, Simpson.
1: Simpson.
0: Does 12 Transit 120 have another unit going with him on that call in San Mateo?
1: Looks like 103 was also dispatched.

0: Yeah, Charles 31.
1: To Charles 31.
0: You're only over to 430, please.
1: So far.

0: County San Francisco.
1: San Francisco.
0: Do we have any anybody on duty with a drone?
1: Anyone with a drone, if you can answer. I don't believe so.

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0: 8, Ball Yellow Rubber 082, on the Volvo.
1: Paul Yellow Robert 082. It's current May 27 Reg 2017 Volvo out of La Honda.
0: Can you send me them to my terminal, please? And can we see if we can locate a telephone number for this photo?
1: Telephone.

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1: Sam 10, go ahead.
0: I've got Voy 30, K31, and K21 going to the transit call.
1: Pepper. Call ahead, Sam.
0: Code 3 from Redwood.
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0: call 15. I'm UTL. Paul 15, I'm UTL.
1: Sure.
0: J21.
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0: San Carlos Fire and Medics are to a medical 707 Elm Street at the Elms Care Facility. 105-year-old male, difficulty breathing, all square to advise.
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1: Hello.
0: 204 2nd Avenue, 204 2nd near William and Middlefield, North Fair Oaks. So that address is from Rapid Deploy. We have a Spanish speaker asking for police, but he's not listening to the interpreter, so I don't know the nature. Sounds like he's in a 415, but I'm not sure. I'm trying to get further.
1: Okay.
2: 410
0: 10 4.
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not the display showing 204 Second Avenue. He's telling the interpreter 211 Third Avenue. 211 Third near William and Middlefield. This is the apartment. I'm trying to get an apartment number.

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0: 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I'll be transporting 4 from Maple Street to McGuire, starting as 839.
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0: 9, Mary, Robert, John, 280. Should come back to a white Rivian.
1: Ten 318, Mary, Robert, John, 280. It's current 24 Rivian, Nate Wildwood.
0: Copy.

0: 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Do you have a number for inside the residence?
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0: it. Go for 211 Third Avenue.
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0: Your boy 20, go ahead.
2: All verbal, double last, Alvarado, Adam, yep. Lincoln, Victor, Edward, Robert, Adam, David, Ocean, second last, Lopez, first ever, Edward, Victor, Edward, Robert, break for DOB.
0: 10-4, go ahead.
2: 8-14-1998.
0: 10-4, go ahead.
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0: 220-1071 County Record, last booking in February, 647F. Also a prior for 273-6. There's no matching deal.
1: All right.
0: 10-4, thank you. Where's Joe Cooper? Joe Cooper, 3rd Avenue.

0: Boy 30, depending on 1021 request. It's a Joanna from 411 Whiskey Hill. She has a question about the road closure today. She's trying to get an Uber up to her house and is asking for a phone call.
1: County to Paul 15.
0: To Paul 15.
1: Entrance to Whiskey Hill is only from Woodside in the southbound direction towards Sand Hill.
0: And first, she's looking for a phone call.
1: Send it by screen. I'll be up there.
0: 10-4.
2: Thank you, Paul 15. He's a real one.
0: Paul 15, 10-9.
1: Yeah. You're welcome.

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0: 9472 14-4, Silver Dodge Ram pickup with two.
1: Dubois 51-10-4.
0: And 51, I'm 29 off of a Guatemala consular card.
1: 10-4, go ahead.
0: Double last, first of Garcia, George Adam Robert Charles, Ida Adam, second, Lopez, Lincoln Ocean, Paul Edward Zebra, first of Byron, Boy, Yellow Robert Ocean, Nora, middle, Leonel, break.
1: 1229,
0: 1999, Hispanic male out of San Mateo.
1: 10-4.

0: 2-boy-51-10-31-A with an X-ray number. Nanushina has that number if you want it.
1: Or can you send it to my screen?
0: Thanks.
1: I'm code 4.
0: So far, code 4, Burton and Orange.

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1: 2 Paul 15.
0: You can go to the last call. Let's handle the 1021. I'll continue with retail.
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0: I'll be on a detail on the 600 block of Laurel for St. Carlos Art and Wine. We're code 4. I'm going to be switching over to Pat Pry 3.
1: 200 block, correction, 600 block of Laurel, 10-4.

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0: Could you show me at the Art and Wine Festival?
1: Hi, sir.

0: Boy 51 with the unit to cover offbeat.
1: 51.
0: DSP-4, stand by, just one break. 51 with the unit to cover. We've got a medical aid at 2556 San Carlos Avenue, 2556 San Carlos near Kenton Avenue. My partner's advising she's got a female screaming and crying on the line. We're starting paramedics to stage for scene secure. A male got on the line, but I don't have a whole lot of other information. He said it was under control, that he didn't need us, but then they disconnected. We're trying to get further, but my partner advising that it sounds like medical is needed.
1: Do you want our coffee? I'll be en route.
0: Two boy 52, can I break you to start that way?
2: Are there 20 beats I can start?
0: 52, I'm sorry, 10-9.
2: Are there any 20 beats from headquarters I can start?
0: Hey, firm, two boy 20 or 21?
1: Two boy 20.
3: And 50, I can start that way as well. What's the address?
0: 2556 San Carlos Avenue.
2: Okay. 52, I'm in interview right now. I'm code 4. I'll see if I can break shortly.
0: 52, not available. 10-4. Now, we've got history with that phone number at 2549 San Carlos Avenue, so possibly 2549 San Carlos. History with that phone number. We've had medical for a 2-year-old previously. Got the male back on the line. He's refusing to put the female on the line. They keep disconnecting on us. DSP-4, go ahead.
4: Can you show me 10-8? I'll be having St. Carl's switch the path right through.
0: Hey.
2: Down 50 from 52. Let's say he's on his way down to with you, sir, in the garage.
3: 10-4.

0: Superboy K21. I'm en route to San Carlos F.
1: K21-10-4, my partner thinks it's a possible DV. It sounded like the female was being hit.
2: I'll be code 3.
1: Ever.
3: We're not code 3 as well.
1: Last unit, just your call sign 20, was it?
3: A from 2 by 20.
1: So far.
0: I'm trying to copy. Authorized.
1: So far.
2: I'll be coming 97, confirm the address.
1: The rapid deploy is showing 2556. We have history with that phone at 2549 San Carlos Avenue.

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0: 52-10-4.

451, 2556 has one occupant. I'll be checking the next address. For my partner, stay back to call, and on the original call, the female was saying that he's going crazy. And that was when the male grabbed the phone and disconnected on us. 10-4-2549, correct? Hey, from 2549, and my partner is doing some research. She found a male associated to that address. Guo Sudan or Jeffrey Georgette that we're running out. 10-4.

0: 451, I can hear screaming. 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
1: 5110-4.
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1: 51 making entry.

0: Is it coming out or two kids coming out? Two kids coming out.
1: You too, we got the kids.

0: So what else do you want, any updates?
1: We're out with both parties and we'll be code 4, negative any medical attention needed.
0: So for code 4, out with both parties, negative medical, I will cancel fire and medics.
2: If there's any incoming, they can reduce.
0: Any incoming, reduce.
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0: Tough.

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451-1029. 2.51 times. Last of Chow, Charles Henry, Ocean William, First of Yin, Yellow Ida, Nora, Brick. Go ahead. 11/27/1986, Asian male out of San Carlos, Brick. So far, go ahead. Frank 3248831.

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0: Pending on 1182, 1500 Magnolia. It was a vehicle versus a garage. They're advising there's no structural damage. They don't want fire. No medical needed. I can pen the call.
1: 10-4, we'll send it.
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0: 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HMA, left or right?
1: 2-11, I wasn't ready for any of that on my line at the same time. Repeat your location.
0: Hansen and Ottstadt.
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0: Soul Verbal, Last of Fanatically, Lincoln, Ocean, Paul, Ailer, Zebra, Charles Union, X-Ray, First of Walter, William Adam, Lincoln, Tom, Ailer, Robert, Middle of Donaldo, break.
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0: Do I live in a possible 10:30 in Mary? Last of Lopez Cooks, first of Walters, the AKA. It hits on a first of Donaldo that I show as his middle. It matches on the date of birth and the DL number that you gave me. It's $1,000 for 11364. It's a sheriff's office warrant. I'm still going through additional returns.
1: Copy. I'm ready.

0: 2x11. Only further on your subjects, the county record last booking September of 26 for 496 in H&S. Prior for H&S, he is on court probation for 11377 search and seizure, and his deal is expired.
1: Are you looking for citation, please?
0: So far.

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1: 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I believe boy 10-97. We're going to switch.
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0: 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Johnny 2 by 52, report to control 10.
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0: 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Do you have the vehicle's license plate in the CAD yet?
1: Hey, firm, I've got a 25 Mazda SUV.
0: Hey, firm, thank you. Incident number provided. Can you put me back on the detail and I'll be on Pathfinder 3?
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0: 211, cold 459, auto report. 523 Oakside Avenue, 523 Oakside, Unit D, David, near north side. You're making contact with Juan. Unknown suspect, window smashed his Toyota Tacoma last night and stole his tools.
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0: Boy, 221-23-103. Car about 5 ago near Filoli, 86 Kenyatta Road. This is for White Ford Expedition, 7X-ray Ida Edward 275 that was speeding. Left unknown direction on Kenyatta. My partner's advising CHP. Would you like me to close out?
1: Hey, Ephraim.
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0: Panic with 10. I'll get with 1 on Spring and 5th. Lead your May, red over gray.
1: Spring and 5th, go ahead with the info.
0: HMA, red over gray. I'm a 29 here, clear.
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1: Three double S. First class, Victor Ida, Lincoln Lincoln Adam, Lincoln Tom Adam, second class, Sam Ida Lincoln, Edward Sam. First to Paulston, Henry Adam Lincoln, Sam Tom Ocean Nora, middle of Xavier break.
0: Go ahead.
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0: 10-4, go ahead.
1: 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I'm code 4.
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0: Two-way tenure subject 1031 county record last booking November of 23 for deuce, multiple priors for deuce, court probation for deuce, search and seizure, and DL is suspended or revoked service needed.
1: Continue code 4.
0: Jeff Harker, first bring and fist.

0: You know, Sire Medica went to a medical at 2 Valley Oak Street, 2 Valley Oak in Portola Valley for a 99-year-old female. Fainting episode, I can ask Sire to advise.
1: Sir, I got this.

0: Yeah, we're 10. 76, okay. Show you tonight. 2-way 10-10-4. Do you need me to put you back on your follow up? Or, I'm sorry, that was boy 11.
1: Tonight.
0: 10-4.

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1: Blake 831 Alpine and Portola, go ahead.
0: 8 yellow, Paul John, 488, white Tesla, one on.
1: Ten four Alpine Portola.

0: 152, 151 welfare check. Two by 52, by 51, welfare check. This is unrelated to the medical, but also at the extended stay, 3 Circle Star Way. This one is number 322. We're landing with a Warren Merrifield rambling about electromagnetic harassment, not making sense. We've had several welfare checks on him over the last few days with similar. And correction, he's different. And correction, he's stating he's actually in the lobby, not at 322. Two by 51, confirm you also copy.
1: Confirm.
0: K31, your status?
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0: Code 4, open Portola.

0: 831-1123. 450 Golden Oak, 450 Golden Oak near Minoka and Alpine in Portola Valley. It's a gray sedan that's double parked blocking the lane.
1: Copy, you can clear it out. Oh, the roll line.
0: Go for it.

0: South Canyon. It's Fire and Medic for Medical at 100 Harbor. 100 Harbor, number 375 in Beaumont at the trailer park for 29-year-old male. Abdominal pain. I'll have fire advice. Copy. Thank you. Two boy 51.
1: Two boy 51.
0: 52 will be handling the welfare check. I'll be en route to CJ for an EPO.
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0: ID 25194. 10-8, and I'll be at Four Corners.
1: 10-4. And just confirm your 2 Mary 1. Looks like you're already logged in as 2 X-ray 3.
0: If you can swap me over, please.
1: 10-4, and if I understand correctly, this detail is on TAC 2.
0: 10-4.
2: County Traffic 36, LV 1186, Four Corners.
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3: Yeah. 420, we're code 4.
1: 10-4, code 4, Sabrina.
2: Anyway, 10-4, all code 4 as well.
1: 2x10, code 4, Edison.
2: County traffic, there's 6 back again. I have a 29 when you're clear.
1: 10-4, stand by just one, please. Traffic 36, go ahead.
2: Last of Ruan, Robert Union out of Nora versus Nathan. Nora Adams, Tom Henry out of Nora. Break.
1: Go ahead.
2: 225-2003-03 AM out of San Francisco. 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
1: 10-4, go ahead.
2: Yellow 9249229.
1: I'm sorry, one more time with the detail number. I got yellow 9.
2: Yellow 9249229.
1: 9229, 10-4.

0: 821, if there's a unit to cover an autonomous one translator.
1: Yes.
0: For rapid deploy, the location is 1887 Woodside Road, 1887 Woodside near Maryland and Santiago in West Selby. We have a Spanish speaker. They've disconnected. We're trying to get them back on the line. It sounds like they need police, but we don't know what for. I'll let you know if we get further. And I don't have any history with that phone number.
1: David 12-10-4.
0: David 12-10-4.

0: Any Sam 10?
1: Sam 10, go ahead.
0: If I didn't catch it, are you looking for an apartment number?
1: My partner is saying it sounds like, according to C3, that it's apartment 214.
0: Copy that. Thank you.
1: And the ping is updated. It's now showing 1855 Woodside, 1855 Woodside, and we're still trying to call back with the translator.
0: Okay, 21, I copy. From Los Angeles.
1: Same correction, C3 is showing 1887 Woodside Road, number 214, 1887.
0: Cool.

Yeah, wait, we'll be out with one on the tracks. Wait, 10, 10, 4. Yep. I have a 29. What? So first time I just one, please.

0: YK21.
1: Pues.
0: Hey, don't answer on callback, and that phone is associated with a Christian Moreno Rodriguez, born in 94. So far, he's 1031 invalid, with the numbers on Haven on his deal.
1: You wait 20 for that subject. Is there any calls or reports in C3?
0: I don't know. I'll check with my partner. I don't have it open.
1: Copy. Thank you.

0: Boy Tango is here, 29.
1: Louis Dola. First last, Montez, Mary Oceanora, Tom Edward Sam. Second last, Hernandez with a Z. First of Federico, Frank Edward David, Edward Robert Aya, Charles Ocean, Frank.
0: Go ahead.
1: 627, 67, HMA Transient, all verbal.
0: 2 by 10, 10, 4.

0: 4:30 update.
1: 4:30.
0: Just talked to Chris on the phone. It's over a neighbor dispute. They're going to separate from each other.
1: I'm sorry, a copy neighbor dispute. They're going to separate. What's the rest?
0: That's it. They're going to separate from each other. And I'll contact them on Westside Road.
1: I copy. You're going to contact him.

0: Dubois tenure subject 1031 county record last booking October of 24 for 11377 prior for 245. He's got an X-ray number. That's not an issue.
1: I'll take the X-ray number.
0: X-ray 472-9939.
1: Can I get a case for 555?
0: 10-4. 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
1: I copy, thank you.

0: 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Can I get an incident number?
1: Hold on.
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2: Ten, 10, 11. 1186 at the Arco, Hudson, and Woodside. Nine, yellow, Ida yellow, 046, should come back to a Toyota. Got one on, all eyes.
1: And for Arco, Hudson, and Woodside.

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0: Control units, 10-8.
1: 7-4.
2: 7-7, 29 when you're clear. It's going to be a double last. First last is Flores with an SAM. Second last is Tonado. That's Paul, Edward, Ida, Nora, Adam, David, Ocean. First of Marco, middle of Tulio, Tom, Union, Lincoln, Ida, Ocean. Break.
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0: Sam, 10 year subject, 731 county record, one and only booking in August for 664-187, 245, PC 182, DL is valid.
1: Confirm 664-187 in August of this year?
0: That is correct.
1: Cover that.
0: Do you want to cover unit?
1: I've already got David 12 with me.
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1: Yes.
0: 3323 Woodside, 3323 Woodside near Fox Hollow and Martin. So 20 vehicles parked blocking a walkway.
1: Pretty well, I'll handle.
0: 3110-4.

0: County K-31.
1: What, K-31?
0: Majority of these vehicles are dispersing on their own. Cleared out.
1: K-31-10-4. Boy 51, boy 52, 415 subject.
2: You good?
1: 1992 San Carlos Avenue, 1992 San Carlos near Alameda and Phelps. For a subject described as a 40-year-old white male in a cowboy hat and a black shirt, yelling profanities. We don't know who he's yelling at. Nobody else seen around him. No drinking, drugs, or weapons. You want to copy?

0: Sí.
1: Sam, 10-year status, I still have you guys at Hudson and Woodside. Is everyone clear from there?
0: I'm sorry, should have cleared us. Everyone's Denny.
1: Ten four.
0: Was Denny with the site?
1: Ten four.

0: I think that's Boy 51, but it was hard to copy. Try again.
1: Hey, from Boy 51.
0: Go ahead.
1: Did the RP say which way the subject was going? So far, ETL.
0: Negative, just said he was outside the garage. I can call the RP back if you'd like.
2: You're welcome.
0: Okay.

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0: County T-Boy 52. We're going to do a welfare check at 1992. Just make sure he's okay.
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0: Two boy lemon, two demon, 12 dispersal.
1: What the?
0: 2865 Middlefield, 2865 Middlefield near Pacific and Dumbarton. It's for about 6 or 7 subjects that are inside of a dark blue Nissan Altima, 9 boy, David Yellow, 483. They've been asked to leave but are refusing. And the RP's asking for a phone call. And that plate is 1031A, current on an 08 Nissan at 660 Warrington.
1: Hello, copy.

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0: 30B units, fire siren to a public assist for a water issue at 99 Stonegate Road in Portola Valley for a hydrant that's leaking. I'll have them advise.
1: All right, copy. Thanks.

0: 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Good evening,
1: 1210-4.
0: 1220, pass 2.
1: 20 as well, 10-4.
0: That was David 1228, F2.
1: My mistake, go ahead.
0: 9 boy, David Yellow, 483 on a Nissan, break.
1: That's the plate we were given, go ahead to the next.
0: 6 Zebra, X-ray Zebra, 653 on a Kia.
1: For the first is 1031A car, 08 Nissan on Warrington. And your second plate is 1031A car in 2013 Kia at 616 Warrington.

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0: 2x30 parking complaints.
1: Good.
0: A recall in the area of 225 Whiskey Hill, 225 Whiskey Hill near Woodside and Sand Hill. Now, the RP says this area was used for event parking, but now it's opened up and there's a vehicle block in the roadway. It's a blue BMW four-door in the northbound lane, and there's also possibly a Tesla there.
2: 31, I'll handle. Do we have a license plate?
0: We do not.

0: 30 units, something. I was on Show Audible in Portola Valley on Santa Maria Avenue.
1: Oh, 30.
0: So for 123 Santa Maria near Russell and Trinity in Portola Valley at the Hall residence, it's a sensor to the patio door. And only history there recently has been some fire alarms, and that was 2 years ago.
2: 31, you can attach me. Turning on Santa Maria now.
0: 31, 10-4.

0: K31, 2-3, the alarm company is calling back, requesting cancel proper code received.
1: Copy. Thanks.
0: Jeffer.
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0: Jeffer.

0: K31. We got to play Dean Paul King Tom 079. It's 31A current 2016 BMW out of SF.
1: I got it. Was there a second plate?
0: No, just the one.
1: Never.

0: 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I don't suppose there's a number or anything on file associated with that car.
1: I'll check, but I don't think I'm going to find anything for being not local. It's up NSF.
0: I got it.

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1: Never. 31, how many callers do we have on us?
0: About 4 or 5 now. I think it's 4.
1: I copy. You go ahead and start an expedited tow. I'm almost next, sir.
0: Over.

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0: 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Log off, please.
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1: By 29, copy.
0: And the RP is 1031 eval. This happened 11 a.m. today on the trail.
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0: You start fire medics to 5th and Arrows, sorry, ETOH, static mail, break.
1: I copy 5th and Fair Oaks. Go ahead with the info and code of response.
0: 22 is fine. So, Hispanic male, approximately 50 years old, conscious, breathing, and intoxicated.
1: Any chest pain or bleeding?
0: Yeah.
1: 10-4.

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1: Got me. 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
0: it. 10-4, code 4, 5th and Fair Oaks. 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
1: Charles 12.
0: Paramedics are at the 5th and Middlefield. 5th and Middlefield, I don't have any further details yet, and I'll start CHP.
1: Copy that, thank you. And boy, 30, that's why now we're clear.
0: 2-4-30.
1: Last of Reynoso, Robert Edward Yellow, Nora Ocean, Sam Ocean, first of Rogelio, Robert Ocean, George Edward Lincoln, Ida Ocean, break.
0: Go ahead.
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0: Go ahead.
1: Yellow 8674510.
0: 10-4. To Charles 12, we got a white Honda Fit and a white. Pilots blocking the roadway. No further on patient info.
2: Charles, loader, copy. Throw.
0: Charles 12, 10-4. Charles 11, 10-4.